0: This hour is dedicated to birthday girl Janet Jackson.
1: I can't believe I let this happen to me. 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
2: 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Because, you know, we're trying to plan a little trip here.
1: I know. We need to go.
0: I heard about that.
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0: 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Today, we celebrate the birthday of Janet Jackson, born on this day, 1966. 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

Okay, baby. 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

16th of May, Janet Jackson, sister of Michael, Marlon, Tito, Randy, Jermaine Jackson, sisters, Rebby, LaToya, five brothers and two sisters. We celebrate the birthday of Janet Jackson.

0: Kumbaya. How you doing? I hope you have been enjoying the past Yes Wolf days and nights. You just heard Damian Marley and Bobby Brown singing about beautiful. This is going to be a beautiful hour. Next up, Charlie Wilson and Raphael Williams, plus Snoop Dogg, Mary J. Blige and Most Def. Then you got Mr. Man. He'll be followed by Phyllis Ross, Music Soul Child, Rafita, Fantasia, Rose Banks, J. Michelle, Issyus, Akosia, Arika Kane, all singing in the beautiful montage right here on My Soul Radio. And after Isis's slow jam, she'll be the last person singing in the beautiful montage. And then it's Akosi, Afrika Kane, and Mr. Everest. Plus, Webster Lewis featuring Mary Clayton. And then you'll hear Will Downing, who will end this hour on My Soul Radio. Now, as I always say, don't keep us to yourselves. Tell your friends and family. Get them to tune in.
1: 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Mystery,

January the 14th, 2024. Hiya, how you doing? Mr. Everest. Plus, Webster Lewis featuring Roy Clayton. And then you'll hear Will Downing, who will end this hour on My Soul Radio.

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4: 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That's M-I-S-T-R-I.
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3: 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Say to all your England, they want to show it down.
4: And that's how we juggle. Why am I easy? You never rush things.
5: If you're out there, remember, work before pleasure. Never mix the two. So we know, say, oh, he's a man with no fear. Respect this classic. He is truly a living legend.
4: We come to educate the one who is educated and who is not educated with music and lyric. You get me?
6: Understand. Coordinate. And then they bring melody.

Lamont Dozier, Why Can't We Be Lovers? Dionne Warwick, Do You Know the Way to San Jose? When we started with Ray Charles, I Can't Stop Loving You. We take you back to the year 1976, when Bo and Ruth Kirtland gave you You're Gonna Get Next to Me. 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
1: Yo, this is Shuggy.
2: Hello. Hello. This is Big Tito Perlier.
3: Hey, what's up? 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
0: Tuning in with my man.
1: Yeah, the musical vibe, adventures.
2: Locked on towards the mystery.
0: Mysteries, baby.
3: Everybody needs a little mystery.
1: Mystery on your mind. 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Mystery, lodge up yourself. 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
4: My soul.

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0: My Soul's Rare Groove and Old School Soul Hour. 3 from Love Unlimited. High Stepping, Hip Dressing, Move Me No Mountain. And If You Want Me, Say It from 1979. Before that, Ashford and Simpson's It Seems to Hang On.
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8: 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What is going on, people? This is Dave VJ, My Soul Radio, and it's time to get in the mix. Plenty of information to come during the show about our different events, so make sure you keep it here. All right, let's

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4: Dave J, My Soul Radio. Do remember, My Soul is bringing the soul to Ibiza from the 19th of May. My Soul will be starting a residency at Plastic Ibiza in the Bay, teaming up with Boutique Soul. We'll be there every single Tuesday from 9 p.m. till 6 a.m. Definitely burning the midnight oil. Gordon Mack, Ronnie Harrell,

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17: 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DJs, Blocko, Julesy, Gordon Mac, David Joyce. 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
1: Hi, this is Mum's work phone. 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Anyway, I'm going back in the water now. Bye!
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18: Baby J saying, join My Soul for a full venue takeover at the Boysdale of Canary Wharf this coming bank holiday Sunday, okay? So, I tell you what, I can always miss out bits of information, and I don't want to. What I will tell you is, it's going to be a very big day indeed. 7 p.m. till 2 a.m. DJs, full squad, Ronnie, Gordon, George, Mike, Bitty that is, Brian Power, Bigger, Calvin, Matt White, Pete Andrew, Keith Lawrence, Natty, Jigs, James Anthony, Janice and Lorraine. So it is a very, very big lineup indeed. I suggest, as always, you go to our site, which is mysoul.com.

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20: Do remember, by the way, this is AVJ. Do remember, we are at the Boysdale all the time. All right, now it's usually free entry up until 9 p.m. Gets ticketed after that, and the lineup changes every single week with the full squad of the My Soul crew. 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Special My Soul happy hour is still running from 4 till 8 p.m. every single Friday. Just say I love My Soul at the bar and you are in like Flynn. All right, let's get back to the music.

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3: Do remember, this is Davey J on My Soul Radio. Quick explanation as to what's going on with why I didn't get to the UK. Short version, laws have changed, so I couldn't get to roll on the passport I normally use. And so, of course, being this far away, it's back and forth with paperwork, this, that, and the other. And that's the quickest way, because it's been a long, long time, but it's nearly there. Thank goodness from our peeps back in the UK taking care of things for me. Love you all. All right, let's get back to the music.

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1: 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Today, there'll be unexpected adventures moving in from the east, with high chances of bumping into friends and conversations that go on longer than planned. Later this week, expect a refreshing iced coffee, made for picnics with picky bits and nowhere to be until six. Because whatever the weather, with a Costa iced coffee made with heart in hand, the summer moments we love last. 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
3: AVJ on My Soul Radio. So it is time for me to get out of here. Do remember what's going on tonight. Go to our site for more information. But today, by the way, it is the 17th. Okay. After me, it's Craig, then it's Pete, then it's Greg, then it's Jazzy, then it's Bigger, then it's Lewis from Mastermind, Femi Fem, D-Nice, and the official reggae chart finishing off things, bringing you all the way back round to the morning. You take care, and I'll see you next time. As always, it's been a pleasure.
0: I love

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0: My soul.
2: Can't believe it's Sunday morning already. I've had a great weekend. I've enjoyed every minute of it. Right, 7 o'clock is Craig Williams on your radios till 10. How you doing this morning? Didn't know how to get in touch. What's coming up? See what we can talk about as well. And of course, we won't talk about the weather. Oh, it's horrible outside today. It's horrible. Wrap to that sunshine. Right, loads of great music coming up. Justin Timberlake, Nelly featuring Kelly Rowland, the Jackson 5. Here's Kim Sims, Too Blind to See It. First one out.

show today, Kim Sims. How's your weekend been so far? Mine has been absolutely off the hook. Yesterday went down to Soulful at the Freight in Brixton. Whoever come down there, it was amazing, wasn't it? Lovely venue. Then after that, skipped over to North London for an amazing house party. I mean, I haven't done a house party in probably about 15 years. It's such a good vibe. So out to Rex, out to Sarah, celebrating her 50th birthday yesterday, made me her DJ. And it was a great time. I'll tell you what, the crowd was lovely. You know, you just get like a social crowd, family, friends, all gathering. Just takes it back to the old school. Back on the motorway, indoors for 1:30, a few hours sleep, and then back up for a Sunday morning right here at My Soul Radio. I'm raring to go, and I'll tell you what, Pete Andrews is back today. Barry's raring to go as well. Chomping at the bit to get back on radio. Back from St. Lucia.

So out to the wingman. You always need a wingman. And got to hang out with John Jules and Tina yesterday, Saturday afternoon in Brixton. That was good as well. So if you want to get in touch this morning, it's Craig Williams, Facebook, Instagram, My Soul Radio, and the email stud@my-soul.com. Right, let's get to some JT. Take Back the Night. 7:13, My Soul Radio, CW up until 10. Let's get it.

0: Weather across London today, highs of 16. Bit of sunshine here and there. Couple of rain showers maybe. Down in Brighton, highs of 15. Looks like it's set to stay dry, but cloudy all day. Full schedule online today. Pete Andrew back in the building. Soul Kitchen 10 till 1, raring to go. Back from St. Lucia, the Caribbean. Have a little chat with him later. Right, round the corner, more music. Curiosity Killed the Cat, Leroy Hudson, Jade, and some Joe on the way as well.
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6: 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Expect a feel-good soundtrack all day long with iconic DJs Brandon Block, Gordon Mack MBE, John Jules and Dave Joyce. That's Saturday 20th of June from 3 till 8 at Circuit Kingston. Don't miss this.
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11: 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We play soul, rare groove, R&B, soulful house, hip-hop, club classics and also brand new music. 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

Lover's Holiday, Leroy Hudson. Love that part of the track where it breaks down. Looks like they take it outside, didn't they, the studio? Bit of background. Just natural sound going on. 7:29. If you're taking it easy, that's the way it should be done. Should be working on a Sunday, shouldn't we? But there are people working every day of the week. If you're in the gym this morning, well done. Out there on the roads already. Got a mission. Got somewhere to be today. Keep it safe, keep it my soul. And if you're on holiday, thank you for company this morning. Wherever you are, nice and hot. I can't wait, I'm going to Ibiza. Not this Tuesday, next Tuesday, I'll let you know what's going on. My soul kicks off a residency at Plastic Ibiza this coming Tuesday, all the details on that. And don't forget the Premier League's back today. Loads of games coming up. Well done to Man City winning the FA Cup against Chelsea yesterday. I was at Salford in the Freight Brixton. Loads of Chelsea fans feeling sorry for themselves. They've had a dreadful season, haven't they? But we'll leave it there. We'll leave it there. Big shouts to Lindsay. About to put the kettle on for a cup of tea. Downey Mitchum. Big shouts to Matt, the chef. Up nice and early. Out to Dr. Vase. Out to Tracy Lewis. Happy fun day Sunday, Craig. More shouts to come. And we've got another hectic, mental bank holiday weekend coming up. Let you know the schedule real soon. Here's Jade.

on a Sunday morning, your wake-up call with CW. So another bank holiday weekend is coming up. We kick it off Friday at Boys Down from 7 p.m, free before 9. Need a ticket after that. Early birds, £5, then £10, very limited, £15 on the door. Tickets and reserve a table goes to boysdowntickets.co.uk. The special My Soul Happy Hour, still running 4 to 8 every Friday. Just say, I love My Soul at the bar. Gordon Mack, Mike Vitti and Pete Andrew are going to be down there kicking off the bank holiday. Let you know about the upstairs, downstairs party as well. Bank holiday Sunday at Boys Down. Taking over both floors. That is going to be amazing as well. Right, let's get some Joe and Dre. Relax. Just relax. And you let them have Soul Life on Sunday as well. This coming Sunday, bank holiday, back at the bridge. All the details on that as well.

0: 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DJs, D-Nice, Dizzle Beats, myself, and very special guest, Shorty Blitz, one of the best DJs on the planet. Come on down. Right, 7:37, Sunday morning. So much more need to play. Round the corner, Domino's, Donald Byrd plays next.
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2: Tuesday nights from 7. It's the Simply Salacious Dance Party. 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Peter Borg. Peter Borg. The Simply Salacious Dance Party. My Soul. My Soul. My Soul. The best soulful music.

watching Sunday Morning Donald Byrd Domino's 7:44. Big shout out to Sonia, morning Craig. I'm up and early, cleaning to your tunes, watching Legends. Isn't that good? She said, I'm on the edge, on the edge, on the edge. You will be. It is absolutely brilliant. Check it out on Netflix. Looking forward to next week in Pinewood Hotel for the Bank Sunday All Dayer. Yeah, I've got two. That, then fly back to South London for Soul Life. Looking forward to seeing you, Sonia. Out to Boona as well this morning. Looking forward to seeing you next week as well. Big shouts to Prince. Getting in touch, out to Janice. Big shouts to Georgia as well, up nice and early. Out to see Costain. Out to Nicola and Guy as well. So out to the guys, getting ready to do the Hackney Half Marathon today over in East London. If you go to the timeout, you've got the route, start times, best places to watch, unmissable freebies, and everything you need to know. And also, you can sign up for 2027. It's in the sports and fitness section, timeout. Got the deadlines right there when you can sign up. And when entry opens, out to register and entry fees as well. But out to the

Brady's Love, Cool James, taking it back to the Mr. Smith album 1995, the album version, Lounging. 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Plus tickets on the door. I'm going to be out there the following Tuesday, May 26th, alongside Jigs. Fly out Tuesday morning. I can't wait. Can't wait. I haven't been back to Ibiza quite a long time. Want to say good morning to Trig, out to Little Miss, Mr. Parker, Stephen Warner, Earth to Kerry, DJ Adrian Hunt, out to Chew Girl, Zoom 73, Lee Harvey 79 as well on Insta. Good

0: Times Love. Dropped this on the dance floor last night. It went off.
1: Always does.
0: So this has got to be the best message of the day. Want to say happy birthday to Julian Long's 3-year-old son. It's his birthday today. He loves Maya Salt. Always on in the house. The car. Great station. Happy birthday, Hugo Long, should I say. What a lovely name. So cute. Woo! Happy birthday. And he's got a big party today. All of his best friends are coming round. Loads of presents. I mean, 3 years old. He loves my soul. That tells me that he's going to be maybe a DJ when he's older. You never know. Or into music. He's definitely going to have a great knowledge of music. But once again, that's a Hugo Long, 3 years old today. Happy birthday. A very proud dad, Julian. And of course, a very proud mum as well. And if it's your birthday today, get in touch. Right, second hour, we drop some more music. Real Thing, One Way. And the reggae double is coming up as well. Keep it here.
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3: 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If you're just joining me, it's Craig Williams, My Weekend Breakfast on a Sunday morning. Dead on 8 o'clock, May the 17th. I'm here till 10. Give you the schedule. Who's here later as well? Right, kicking off with a real thing. One Way on the Way and your reggae double from Marcia Griffiths and Jocure. 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

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Hanging out with Craig until 10. DAB Plus, online, mobile, and your smart speakers too. Tell you what, I woke up this morning, I was absolutely knackered. You know when, like, your feet are crawling across the floor, trying not to make no noise? I'm, like, really tired, I don't care. I will care if I wake up the missus at, like, 5:45 in the morning. It will go off. But, yeah, got up and I was like, 2 coffees on the way in, drunk those, like, hella fast, and then I was like, I need another one.

want to watch today? I want to take it old school. You know when you've got that old school vibe, bit of nostalgia. Thought, let me go back to the 80s, pull out some VHSs, yeah? I've still got them, Breaking 1 and Breaking 2, but I haven't got a VHS player. That's the only problem. So, I have to find it online. I'm talking about Breaking 1 and 2. I think I'm going to watch that today. Because I'm in the mood for that, I thought I'd play that track from the movie, Ollie and Jerry. There's no stopping us. That's definitely going to get me in the mood today. That's my Sunday sorted. Sunday roast, Breaking 1 and 2 on my TV. Oh, yeah. That is the way to go. Wrap up the weekend just like that. I was about to say bank holiday weekend, wasn't I? That's next weekend. Oh, my God, yeah. Got something to look forward to, haven't we?

stopping us now, Ollie and Jerry. This one will get you ready for the Hackney Half Marathon. Big shouts to Anne-Marie out there already. She said, big up all those running and performing at the Hackney Half Marathon today. I'm performing with my funky street brass band called Brass Bound. So big up all to the band members as well. Was up at 5:30 to drive all the instruments on site before the road closures. So I'm now sat in my car on site with a flask of coffee, should I say. Peanut butter and banana sandwich. Mmm, yum, yum. On sourdough bread. Oh, who's fancy? Don't knock it. My soul keeping me company. Many thanks. Well done to you, Anne-Marie. And you know what, Anne? You've got to get one of these. You've got to get a go, go, go. Up so early. That is positive forces right there. And if you're running the Hackney Half Marathon for charity or another cause today, or just for yourself to keep fit, do you know what? Well done to you. Well done to you. Right, here's Marcy Griffiths, You Can Love. And All of Me, John Legend. The cover by Jarcure on the way as well. Reggae double, some culture in your system. Who's cooking up a storm in the kitchen? Oh.

0: around about an hour's time. So in the theatre section, online in the timeout, London's newest theatre will open this summer with two huge musicals, The Arts at Marble Arch, a medium-sized West End theatre. It's going to be open this summer. Looks really nice as well. Check out the full story online, right next to Marble Arch. 90 minutes past 8. Don't forget the official reggae chart show tonight into Monday morning, 1 till 3. Natty B. And of course, the Reggae Rock every Wednesday, 11 p.m. with Keith Lawrence. Craig up till 10. Pete Andrews in the building. Then you've got Greg Edwards, Jazzy B, Bigger making up the daytime. Masterminds back in the evening from 7. Femi FM from 9. D Nice Soldy Out Show from 11. Of course, Natty B from 1. Right, after the break, more music to play. We've got Sister Sledge round the corner.
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Kickstart your Monday as well, all week. 4 o'clock, My Early Breakfast with Keith Jackson. Then you've got My Breakfast, George K, Monday to Friday, 7 to 10. Same applies to Stretch Taylor, My Mornings, 10 to 1. My Afternoon is John Jules, 1 to 4. When is My Drive, 4 to 7, every weekday. So big birthday shouts to Colvin Wilson, 62 today, Luke McPhillips, 47, Robert Sharpless, 48, Tony O'Connell, 52, happy birthday Sinead, Vanessa McKinnon as well, Terry Lang, Louis Vertigo as well, birthday shouts to Nikki, 63, Samantha Ward, 48, birthday shouts to Billy Cox as well, one of my favourite DJs, happy birthday Billy, and happy birthday to our very own Keith Jackson as well. Happy birthday, Keith. Hope you're having a great Sunday. Anyone else's birthday, get in touch. I don't mind. Give your birthday a shout before 10 o'clock today. So Myosol Radio is back at the broadcaster. Sunday, June the 7th. All the details coming up real soon. We've got Fat Joe and Ashanti on his way. What's Love? Also, Thinking About Your Love, Skipworth and Turner. But here's Cody Curry, taking the back a couple of years. Money. This guy's got talent. 828, turn it up.

Congrats to all you guys. My Soul Deserve is an amazing station. 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Here's Skipworth and Turner, Thinking About Your Love. 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

0: And the Premier League continues today. Match day 37. Man United, Nottingham Forest, 12:30. 3 o'clock kickoff, Brentford Palace. Leeds, Brighton, Wolves, Fulham. Also, Everton, Sunderland at 5:30. Newcastle and West Ham. And my team back tomorrow against Burnley. Monday night. I just got my new Arsenal top delivered today to see it come up. My text is in there. Yeah. I'm looking forward to that. Ready to celebrate winning the Premier League. Maybe, just maybe. I think we're going to do it. Good words from Rio Ferdinand in the Mirror this morning. He said, I think Arsenal's going to do the double. They're going to win the Premier League and go on to win the Champions League. So if Rio says it, I trust in his words. How about you if you're a gooner? I'll tell you what, the party I done last night as well in North London, everyone in there was a red. There was a gooner from North London. I was loving it. I was in my element. Gooners all the way last night. Anyway, that's enough about that. Coming up, Ocean Drive, Lighthouse Family. Also, Skip Marley and her Players Association. I can squeeze in one more as well before 9 o'clock. Back after the break.
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So, Lindsay Mix, Ocean Drive. So, morning blessings, CW, unenlightening the people, Broadstairs, Herne Bay, Sandwich, and the neighbouring villages of the blessings of your show. Loud from the van, but only via phone. G-Mac, sort out the coverage, please. I'm begging you. You never know what's going to happen in the future. You never know. Thank you, Andrew. Downer in Kent. Lovely place to be. 8:45 Sunday morning. Weather across London today. Highs of 16, a bit of sunshine here and there. Maybe a couple of showers. Down in Brighton, 15. Staying dry but cloudy all day. Horrible. So Pete Andrews back in the building, Salt Kitchen, fresh from the Caribbean, Sid Lucia, and Lush. He's going to be raring to go. 3 hours of the best. Rare Groove. Soul. Collector stuff and all that good stuff. Right, here's Skip Marley and Her. 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

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Big shouts to Marcia, Galvo 96, Craig Peter down in Bournemouth, out to Annabelle in West London, out to Olaf over in Austria, out to Ina as well. Good morning to my European family. Big shouts to Kim, Olivia, Wendy and Jay down in Kent as well. Another reggae double coming up, round about 10 minutes past 9. Play some Protégé and Damian Marley as well. Do you know, I'm really looking forward to seeing Pete this morning. I've got to give him his mic as well. I've had his mic for the last 2 weeks. He's like, Craig, look after it. Make sure you don't lose it. I've got it, Pete. In the bag today. Players Association coming up. Here's a classic from Pete Rock and Seal Smooth from the album The Main Ingredient, 1994. Take you there.

Top producers of all time, for me, CL Smooth, one of the most underrated rappers of his generation for me. Details of My Sort Circuit in Kingston coming up. Also let you know about My Soul back at Karma Sanctum Soho as well real soon. See what's trending as well. And some great movies coming out this summer. The Marvel saga continues. And so much more. I'm looking forward to Mandalorian and Grogu. Movie of it. Disney Plus, have you seen the series? Star Wars saga as well, that's brilliant. And Spider-Man 4 with Tobey Maguire. Not Tobey Maguire, we're talking about. It's the last Spider-Man, isn't it? What's his name again? The British dude that plays Spider-Man. Oh, forgot his name. Sing it, baby. It's gone out of the head. See, I'm tired. Lack of sleep. I've got to find his name now. I can't remember his name. Such a big actor as well.

0: my choice of movies and what you guys think of me. I was thinking of my big kid.
1: Spider-Man, Avengers,
0: Mandalorian and Grogu. That sounds like movies for someone who's 18. Nah, literally, like, I love that stuff. You know, there's plenty of people out there thinking, yeah, I like it too, Craig. I do like crime dramas and thrillers. Not into horrors these days, I mean. A lot of these horrors these days are rubbish. But yeah, I think I'll go to the cinema next week and watch Mandalorian. Why not? 8:57. Whoa! Another hour to go. What a journey on a Sunday morning. Right, coming up, as I said, your reggae double from Protege, Damian Marley. We've got Tom's Dine on the way, DNA, Susan Vega, Amazing Total, what you want. To kick off the final hour right here at My Soul on a Sunday morning. Hang tight, back on the other side.
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9: Mr. Men Little Miss are back in Happy Meal and they're off on a road trip. 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Some fun, some food, it's all inside this Happy Meal. 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
1: Okay, let's do it. My soul. Time to get up on a Sunday morning, right? Kicking off this hour with a hip hop banger. Maze Total, what you want? Welcome. CW up until 10. My Soul Radio.

and Jessica in Turkey today. Oh, so jealous. I need a holiday. I'm off to IB for a couple of days, not next week. Not this week, next week, should I say. Let you know about Plastics, Ibiza, Mysore residency on a Tuesday, kicking off this coming Tuesday. All the details on that. You know about Soul Life on Sundays, back at the Bridge Bar, Beckenham as well. Can't wait for that. 330 people, last bank holiday Sunday. It's going to be amazing vibes again. Right, here's Tom Dyer, DNA, Susan Vega, On The Way, Protégé, and Damon Marley.

a.m. in the morning. Call them at Ronnie Real. John Jewell's going to be out there alongside Sean and Selwyn from Boutique Soul. Taking over Plastic IB for In The Bay. My Soul Family Rotation is what every Tuesday I said. Following Tuesday, I'm going to be out there with Jigs. Tickets £13 plus booking fee.

from her 3 weeks ago at the Mysore Radio Grand Weekend at the Grand Hotel Brighton, alongside Brandon Block and Michael Gray. My buddies right there. That's a moment. Right, let's get on some Protégé. Feel It. And Damian Marley on the way with Beautiful. This one taking it back to 2025. Drop It, some culture in your system. Mysore, let's go.

0: Brighton Soho at the end of the month, and also, you know, about Soul Off on Sunday, this coming Sunday, Bank Holiday. Love, you know, I will never. Go on, Bobby, sing it. Love it. 9:15, back on the other side with Rose Royce.
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7: 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Costa iced coffee, made for summer.
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Bread, baby. 9:26 and a half on a Sunday morning. 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DJs D-Nice, Dizzle Beats, myself, and Shorty Blitz in the building. Right, let's get on this one. Black Motion. It's called Everything. Love this tune. 9:27, My Soul.

Motion, South Africa's finest. Everything. Just makes a hair stand up on my arms. I love it. Yeah. Big shout out to Jay Martin. Good morning to you. Good morning to Joe Carter. Out to Yes, It's Mina. Big shout out to Gunnell as well. Stacey. Big shout out to Jody. Out to Jim down in Beckenham. Out to Christian. Good morning to Lauren as well. Out to Jane Ryan in Croydon. Out to Lindsay. Big shout out to Lisa Posh in Sinker. Out to Nabsy down in Kent as well. Big shout out to Hannah Coco Dub. Busy Ants, how you doing this morning, darling? Right, let's get on something real, real old school. Rex and FX, Ready or Not. Taking it back to the early 90s. Just reminds me of House Party 2, Kid and Play. Sunday morning vibes, hanging out with Craig until 10. My soul.

0: Richard Bell. Out to Laugh 1992, Highbury Gunner JVC, reposted your story. Out to Natasha, Gillian, out to Gina as well, Brad Lottie, ZS Monroe as well. Big shouts to Vixen, big shouts to Carly and Dave, out to Zoe and Zeb as well, out to Little Rock, out to Rev D as well. Get in touch on Insta, Craig Willis AJ, Mysore Raider, and the email stud at my-soul.com. Out to Sharon on Facebook. Morning, Craig. Lovely to see you yesterday at the fray. It was brilliant. Out to Chris Johns as well. How you doing, my brother? Right, I've got something on the remix from Mac 10. That DJ's blowing up worldwide. Love that guy. All over Insta, Facebook, doing his thing. On the remix of Slow Agra as well. And Roy Ayers and Thelma Houston all coming up before 10. Keep it here.
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We are like just sweeping through this year. Got to talk to Pete about Arsenal tomorrow, Burnley, and the Champions League final coming up. Good words from Rio Ferdinand this morning. He reckons Arsenal's going to win the Premier League and win the Champions League as well. That's good. Good odds when you've got Rio on your side. He believes in us. Right, this DJ is blowing up all over the place. Mac 10, have you heard of him? Go on Instagram, you'll see him. He's remixing some R&B classics, some new stuff as well, on that Afro House Soul Tip, and I'm loving it. And here he is with Snow Allegra, Mac 10. Find someone like you. Love this.

0: 10, Snow Allegra, Find Someone Like You. Big tune, isn't it, Pete?
1: That is a tune.
0: This guy's blowing up, man, I'm telling you.
1: I am so enjoying that tune, Craig.
0: I've got to download that one.
1: No, you just schooled me there. I didn't know about that.
0: Well, you know, me schooling you. Oh, my God. I can't believe that.
1: That's brilliant.
0: So, Pete, back from St. Lucia, fresh.
1: Bro, I just had 10 days of fun in the sun.
0: Oh, lovely.
1: 10 days, man. And St. Lucia, if you guys have never been, I highly recommend at least once, check out St. Lucia. It's just the place to be. I love
2: it. Yeah, man. Brilliant.
1: We got married out there, 13 years ago?
0: You did.
1: Been going back, as you know, every year since for Lush. Mm. And it's just been so nice. It's just been so refreshing and so needed.
0: And it was good to hang out with Mastermind and Matt White was out there.
1: So my brother Matt. Loads of DJs.
0: What was the highlight this year?
1: Oh, gosh. The all-white party was really good. Yeah. The boat parties looked amazing. They were a lot of fun. So many lovely people.
0: And did you go to the Jazz Festival this year? Did you manage to...
1: We didn't get to go there because of time and so many other things to do. But just being out there, just being out of London, just being in a different country and just taking in what they've got, the sunshine, the sand, just everything. That's just so needed.
0: Different way of life, isn't it?
1: Different way of life. If you've never been, go and check it out.
0: Yeah. So what you come up on the show today?
1: So I've come back to a whole lot of songs.
0: Yeah. Oh God, your email
1: stack
0: box
1: loads of music. At midday we're doing the Lovers Rock Out thing, and I'm going to encourage people to reach out and touch.
0: And before you go anywhere off the mic, what are you saying about the Gooners?
1: Oh, come on, man. So football wise, I'm going for a 2-0 win against Burnley.
0: Yeah.
1: They got nothing to fight for.
0: It's got to be done, isn't it?
1: Yeah.
0: And if we win that game and say Man City draw
1: against Bournemouth.
0: And I'm going to go down to Sellers Park.
1: Oh.
0: Because they're going to be handing the
1: cup down
0: there.
1: I'm going to be there too.
0: I'm going to come down. We're going to be outside. And you know what I ordered today? The brand new Arsenal strip.
1: Oh, yes. I saw that.
0: It's really nice.
1: I saw that.
0: The away one looks really good.
1: Really?
0: With yellow stripes and a red collar. Lovely. So,
1: okay.
0: I'll see you in this.
1: Come on, you Gooners.
0: Yeah, mate. Definitely. Oh, mate, that's it. And don't forget, Premier League continues today with loads of games. Match day 37. I think Man United, Nottingham Forest, kicking off at 12:30, lunchtime. Right, let's get on some film with Houston. Used to hold me so tight. Pete Andrew on the way with a Soul Kitchen, 10 till 1. My Soul, live from London.

see my time's nearly done already. 9:53 Sunday morning. How you doing? You waking up? Come on, get up. You're missing the day already. Pretty decent outside. Might get a couple of rain showers here and there across London. Highs of 16 today down in Brighton, staying cloudy, but dry. Highs of 15. Don't forget Greg Edwards, Jazzy B and DJ Bigger making up the afternoon. Mastermind tonight, Femi Fem, D-Nice and Natty B into a Monday morning. Right, let's get on some. Babyface, she's international.

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3: Mr. and Little Miss are back in Happy Meal, and they're off on a road trip. 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
1: Hi, this is Michonne Young, and you're listening to Pete Andrew in the Soul Kitchen.

Nina, the Stylistics, and that is Mine or Mine. My Soul, Pete Andrew, back after 10 days of fun in the sunshine in St. Lucia. I have had a blast, I can tell you. And where is my manners? Big shout out to my brother Craig Williams. Phenomenal show as always. Craig is back here next week, Saturday and Sunday morning, doing it all over again. And I want to extend my thanks to my brother Chris Phillips, who covered this show in my absence. And I was listening to the show, Chris, last weekend from the beach, sipping some Kool-Aid. Great show as always, Chris Phillips. Thank you for covering last weekend. So we are here, back in the chair, and let me tell you, like I just said, 10 days of fun in the sun. Lush 2026 was amazing off the chain. Shouts out to Ricky and all the organisers for Lush, and it was so good, so good. I've got loads and loads of shouts to read out today, by the way, and I'm going to give you guys some insights in terms of what happened and what took place, and we're back there in 2027, I can tell you, and I'll give you more information about that as well. But in terms of the show, what have we got coming up? 3 hours of some big tunes coming up, I could tell you. And at midday, you guys remember before we left, we did the Lovers Rock Hour part one. And I did ask if you would like a part two when I return. And boy, have you let me know. You have let me know. So we are going to be doing Lovers Rock part two today. So that's going to be a beautiful hour. And prior to that, all of our usual bits. Soft or warm in hour number one, and hour number two, if you're into Rare Soul, Two-Step and Collectors, got some big tunes in there for you. And that midday, like I just said, the Lovers Rock Hour part two, all right? But no, St. Lucia was really, really good. It really was good. And just a little bit jet-lagged, but we'll get through the show, I can tell you. All right, let's keep it going. Soft or warm, hour number one. And this is Kenny Burke and Never Stop Loving Me. Good morning and welcome.

Not play that in a hot minute. Mr. Willie Hutch there, and that's called Too Right to Be Wrong. Good LP, by the way. Good LP. 10:16 a.m. Sunday morning, May 17. Pete Andrew back in the chair doing what I love on a Sunday in the kitchen. Shouts out to the many of you reaching out this morning. Going to go through loads of names I can see. But let's do some names now for those who I was hanging out with over there in St. Lucia. Big shouts out to the lovely Ann Thompson and also Gary. Lovely hanging out with you guys over there in St. Lucia. Big hi to Dennis and Elaine. How you doing, guys? Hi to Roy Medallion and also Jackie. Lovely to hang out with you guys. Big shouts out to my brother Matt Louie. Nice to see you, Matt. And your lovely lady. Shouts out to Irvin. Marlene Shakes, nice to see you out there. Hi to Matt White as well and Vanessa. Hi to Ian and Maxine. DJ Moore and Andrew. DJ XL from Big Business. Shouts out to Claudius. Ricky and Marilyn. Diana Cuffey. Colin and Marilyn. Lewis Mastermind. Also Nigel B from Special Touch. And just for now, big shouts out to Paula Joseph and also Derek Williams. Loads more shouts to read out, I could tell you guys. It was a busy week. It really was. Breathe. We're going to squeeze this in and then we're going to go for that break. My soul.

0: Nice. A little 7-inch there. That's a low steel and music. 10:19. Feeling good. Sunday morning at the Soul Kitchen. Hey, listen, we're going to have to go for a quick break. Do not move. I've got more big tunes on the other side. In fact, we're going to kick off the next section. Little remix that Georgie B sent me whilst I was on holiday. He'd done a brilliant remix of Shayla Prosper's Expectations. We're going to play that next. Keep it My Soul, do not move.
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1: 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Unexpected item in bagging area. 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
1: Hey, this is Shayla Prosper hanging out with Pete Andrew in the Soul Kitchen.

love, love, love this. This was sent to me whilst out in St. Lucia. And it's been on repeat over there, I can tell you. I love this. You can get this right now from her website, shaylaprosperemusic.com. That's Expectations, the Georgie B remix. And it just works. It just works.

And you'll be hearing this mix on this show regularly over the coming weeks, I can tell you. Great work, Georgie, and also Shayla, as always. All right, so let's quickly do the Sunday morning roll call. I can see loads and loads of you are up bright and early on this Sunday morning. So let's see and get through some names now. And I can see loads of it. Shout out to Kai, or is it Kay? Good morning to you. Hi to Sophia Rossi in Canary Wharf. Shout out to Jasmine Williams in Peckham. Morning, my dear. Thank you, by the way. That's nice of you. Shout out to Oliver Murphy over there in Croydon. Big hi to you, Noah. Hi to Maya Singh in Ilford. Big fan of the Soul Kitchen. Also, a big hi going out to Paula Joseph, Daryl Allman. How you doing, Daryl? Long time, my man. Hi to Michael Ludford, Sam Dimmer. Morning, Sam. How you doing? Hi to Sandra Robinson. Shout out to Kirsty Forrington. And I'll do one more for now. Big shout out to Diana Massey. All right, let's keep it going. 10:27. I want to cram in as many songs as I possibly can. And there is a lot here. So, here's something that was dropped in my inbox, and it comes out next week. And this is a must-have for your collection. Guy's name is William Richardson, and the track is called More and More. And let me tell you, you guys need this. Big tune.

Brilliant, just brilliant. He sent this to me in the week and I said, man, you've got a hit on your hands. His name is William Richardson and this comes out next week. And it's called More and More. And you guys certainly do need that in your collection, let me tell you. Let's press on. So many songs I want to get through. 10:30 a.m. Keep all your shouts coming in. My soul, Pete, until one. And this is 2 out of 3. Ain't bad.

My soul, it's busy in here. Shout out to Naomi. Morning, my dear. Happy Sunday. Also, big hug to Lorraine in Brixton, who's a big fan of the Soul Kitchen. She's got me on full blast. Good morning, my dear. Hi to the family. Hi to Norman in Wembley, who's kicking back and enjoying the show. Thank you for reaching out. But let's keep it going. More brand new music. This is Jeff Logan.

0: download Jeff Logan. That's called Cake. Yeah, I like that. That's really nice. Here's a nice message. Shout out to Patricia Willis. This one reads, hi, Pete. Glad that you are back this week and had a good time away. I cannot wait for the Love of Rock Hour. Please can you say happy birthday, happy 13th birthday to my lovely granddaughter. Her name is Sienna. I can't believe that she is a teenager already. And I hope that she has a lovely day at her birthday barbecue with family and friends. And I love her very much and I'm very proud of her. That's from Patricia Willis. Lovely message. Happy 13th birthday, Sienna. And that's from your grandma, Patricia. And also myself, Pete Andrew, and all of us here at My Soul. Happy 13th birthday. Enjoy. A big hug to Layla. Morning, my dear. Happy Sunday. Lovely to see you in St. Lucia, Layla. Yes, I remember. I remember. You was at the boat party, innit? Yeah, I remember. I remember. And we had a blast. Hey, listen, we're gonna go for a quick break. Do not move. I've got more big tunes on the other side. In fact, we have an abundance of music here in my absence, and so many songs I want to try and get through. But listen, up next, something I cannot wait to press play on. Now, you guys know that I am crazy about Rare Soul, right? You know this. Anyway, there's a song out there by an artist called Willy Bobo, and it's called Coming Over Me. Anyway, I've been sent a track by my brother Chris Baxter, whereby Jill Scott is riding nicely over Willy Bobo's Coming Over Me. You guys are going to love this. Do not move.
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1: Hey Pete, it's your cousin Steve Mack from the Cool Notes. 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

And Chris, I can tell you, we are getting a lot of fire emojis over here. Someone just asked Pete, Pete, is this coming out? I think it is. Forthcoming music. Jill Scott, A Long Walk, riding nicely over Willie Bobo's Coming Over Me. And it sits nicely. It really does.

Just brilliant. Big shout out to Victor. Good morning, sir. How you doing? He's shopping, headphones on, and loving the music. Thank you so much, sir. Shout out to Richard Allen. Thank you, Richard. And it's good to be back, I could tell you. Big shout out to Gary Moyle out there. Morning, Gary. Hi to Samantha. Good morning, my dear. She's in Lewisham. Regular Sunday listener, she says. Thank you for hanging out with me every weekend. It's now 10:45. Remember, coming up at 11, we're going to go back in time, Rare Soul and Two Step. And at midday, we are going to be doing the Lovers Rockawa Part 2 this weekend, right? But let's press on. My soul. Pete feeling amazing. I tell you, if you've never been to St. Lucia, you've got to go, man. You've got to go. Anyway, let's press on.

We having a party over here, let me tell you. Oh man, feeling good. A big shout out to Renouf Demang and Sky in Bromley, Kent. Morning, how you doing? Shout out to Jennifer in Tottenham. Morning, Jen. How you doing? Happy Sunday. All right. So many of you are looking forward to the Lovers Rock Hour. That will be coming through your speakers from midday today. It's going to be really nice, I promise you. We have handpicked loads of nice songs for you this weekend, let me tell you. And I mean handpicked. All right. Something to look forward to next weekend, I can tell you guys. This is going to be off the chain. Join my soul for a full venue takeover at Boys Dale of Canary Wharf this bank holiday Sunday as we bring you upstairs and downstairs. The date will be the 24th of May, which is a Sunday. The time for this is from 7 until 2 a.m. in the morning. Upstairs will be soul boogie, disco and house, and downstairs will be rare groove, rap and reggae. Your DJs for this will be Ronnie Harrell, Gordon Mack, George K, Mike Vitt, Brian Power, DJ Bigger, Calvin Francis, Matt White, Pete Andrew, Keith Lawrence, Natty B, Jigs, James Anthony, and also Janice and Lorraine. I can tell you, tickets, phase two tickets, they are limited at £25 plus a booking fee. We've also got dining options for you, by the way. Dinner packages between 7 and 9. For more information, simply go to mysoul.com for your tickets. And it's important for you guys to know that over 18s only and a valid ID may be required, all right? All right, let's play one more before the break. Something to get you in the mood for hour number two. And here's a little edit that we did of Phazo's Riding High. And this is nice.

something to get you guys in the mood for hour number two. I call this a club version of Fazo's Riding Home. And we did this the other day, and it's nice. 10:58. Shouts are coming in thick and fast. Big hi to Simon. Morning, Simon. How you doing? Happy Sunday, says here. Thank you. And likewise, it really is for me as well. Shouts out to Sarah in Luton. I'm waving at you from the studio here, Sarah. All right.

0: Another big fan of the Soul Kitchen. Good morning, sir. All right. And if you stay there on the other side, we're going to go back in time. Rare Soul, Two Step and Collectors. We can dig in the bag, man, and see what's in the bag. You know what I mean? That's my time. Coming up next on the other side of these. Do not move.
1: This is my soul.
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3: 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Loads of people do it.
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3: 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A touch deeper than your average connoisseur.

Love, love, love this. 7-inch, Art Wilson. And I know we can make it. Welcome to hour number two, whereby we can delve and see what's in the bag. This is my time now. thank you for the many of you reaching out. Loads and loads of nice words are coming in here. I'm going to read as many as I can throughout the show, I promise. Morning to you, Stephanie. How you doing? Happy Sunday. Shout out to Roy, who's over there in Eltham. Another big fan of the Soul Kitchen. You are welcome, sir. And remember, coming up at 11:18, think back and remember the twist. But here's a big tune, something quite rare. This is Hillary at My Soul.

this song in the background. I can tell her name is Hillary, and the track is called Just Before After Hours, right? Shouldn't be out there. Shouldn't be hard to find. I want to read this out quickly. Shouts out to Sheila Monroe. This one reads, good morning, Pete. I've been listening to your show since 2019, and I've never missed a show, you know. Absolutely my Sunday fix for the week. I'm in recovery mode from a thumb joint replacement plus tendon release, and I got in a cast. So your music today is certainly bringing my spirits up, as it has been so, so painful, and I'm in need of some good My Soul Sunday morning kitchen vibes. Thank you, Pete, and welcome back. You were so missed. That's so nice. Thank you, Sheila Monroe, over there in Southend, on C. You are more than welcome, Sheila. Big hi to Martin Gascoigne. Morning, sir. And also, shouts going out to Pete and Norris. This one reads, hi, Pete. Just recently had a full knee replacement. Listen to My Soul with my new My Soul t-shirt on. The great tunes are getting me through the day. Thank you. And get well real soon. Pete and Norris. Let's keep it going. Little 7-inch now. This is Jive 5.

brilliant, just brilliant. You know me, man. I love rare soul, obscure stuff. That's nice little seven there by Sweet Pearl. That's called You Mean Everything to Me. Shout out to Susan in the car, rocking side to side. Morning, my dear. Shout out to Keith. Morning, my man. How you doing? Lovely seeing you over there in St. Lucia, my man. All right, we had a laugh. We did. 11:15 a.m. Sunday morning, the Soul Kitchen. Until 1, remember, the Lovers Rock Hour will be coming through your speakers from midday to day. That's going to be a beautiful hour, I can tell you. And like I said, we have handpicked a lot of nice songs for you. A lot of singing will be taking place this afternoon. All right, let's play one more, and then we are going to do Think Back and Remember the Twist, right? Here's a nice tune. High energy now, and this is Love of My Life. My Soul.

0: Just brilliant, it really is. From the same album that brought you Midnight Music Man. That's High Energy and Love of My Life. We are having fun here this morning, I can tell you. Morning, Sophie. I'm waving at you, my dear. Happy Sunday. Big shout out to the family as well. Shout out to Terry. He's over there in Catford, another fan of the Soul Kitchen. You are more than welcome, sir. All right, it's now time, real quick, we're going to do Think Back and Remember. The twist, I'm going to go ahead and give you some lines. I think it's really easy. I really do. And I've been talking to a number of you guys out there in St. Lucia about this. Many of you saying, Pete, I just don't get to win any of them. So this weekend, we have made it really easy for you. And I think you guys shouldn't have any problems this weekend. So have a go at these lines, right? Have a go. Are you ready? It feels good to be friends with everyone. Walk around and feel it in the air. No more hate. Can't you see this is really for me? Let me do it again. It feels good to be friends with everyone. Walk around and feel it in the air. No more hate. Can't you see this is really for me? One more time. It's really easy, I can tell you. It feels good to be friends with everyone. Walk around and feel it in the air. No more hate, can't you see? This is really for me. And I've played this track many a times over the years. Many a times. All right, I'll leave that with you. You know this. You know this. And if you say this, Something Nice by Barbara Mason is up next here at My Soul.
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And when I'm moving and grooving, I'm listening to my boy Pete Andrew in the Soul Kitchen. Make sure that you check him out too. He plays the songs that we all love to hear.

0: Welcome back. Oh man, I am having a blast here. I really am. Music to make you feel nice on a Sunday morning. You had four tunes here back to back. Gorgeous songs as well, I could tell you. In the background, Bobby Lyle, and that's called Good Inside. We also played Barrett Strong, Beat My Girl, from the album Live and Love. We also played a little version, Excursion. First up was Barbara Mason, if you know him like I do. And then we played Joe Odom, and that was called If You Knew Her, like I do. Four chilled out tunes on a Sunday morning, kind of what we need here, right? Big hi to Paulette. Morning, my dear. Happy Sunday. Shouts out to Sonia Williams. How you doing, Sonia? Hi to Renu Farloff. Shouts out to Sandra Robinson. And also big hi to Richard Sims. And we've got loads and loads and loads more shouts here to try and read out before 1 o'clock. But we're going to go ahead and go back to think back and remember the twist. Some of you are doing so well and some of you are not. So here we go. Here we go. It feels good to be friends with everyone. Walk around and feel it in the air. No more hate. Can't you see? This is really for me. Let me do it again. It feels good to be friends with everyone. Walk around and feel it in the air. No more hate. Can't you see? This is really for me. Hey, there you go. There you go. Some more shouts here. I want to say a big shout out to Nino Brown. Lovely to hang out with you, Nino, over there in St. Lucia. Shouts out to my brother, G Wiz, my man. How you doing, G? Shouts out to Mike Anthony from Rampage. And also big shouts out to Andy D. And also shouts out to Andrea Etienne over there in St. Lucia. Lovely hanging out with you. Also, big shouts out to the firing squad. Lovely hanging out with you guys as well. So many of you. St. Lucia Lush, I'm telling you now, you've got to get there for 27. Got to be off the chain, you know, right? Now then, we're going to go for a quick break. Remember, coming up at midday, the Lover's Rock Hour Part 2. That is going to be nice. And you guys are sending in your favourites. And we're going to get through as many as we can in that hour. And I'm kind of nervous, you know, because tomorrow, my football team, Arsenal, my beloved team, Arsenal, we take on Burnley tomorrow, right? Now then, if we win tomorrow and Man City lose on Tuesday against Bournemouth, tomorrow, in fact, no, Tuesday, we can be crowned Premiership Champions 2026. Fingers and legs are crossed over here. Do you hear me? Come on, you Gooners, and come on, Bournemouth. Oh, man. Anyway, stay right there. Up next, something by Earth, Wind & Fire at My Soul.
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Brilliant, just brilliant. I love this. My Kind of Soul, Earth, Wind & Fire, and that is Make It With You. We are now going to go back to think back and remember the twist part of the show whereby we check emails and see if you guys have sent in the right answers. You know, that kind of stuff. Loads of nice words they covered it. Big shout out to Noel Flanagan. Hi, Pete. Outstanding music this morning. You are clearly St. Lucia charged up. That's from Noel and Kim in Hartford. Thank you. I really am. Oh, man, that's so funny. Shout out to Alwyn Reed, my man. How you doing, sir? And he's a gooner. And you love my Virgin Excursion. Thank you, sir. Hope you're well. And also big shout out to Gordon Hemingway. All right. Well done, you, Gordon. So we're going to go back to think back and remember the twist. Let me go ahead and read out the lines again. And it's really easy, in my humble opinion. Here we go. It feels good to be friends with everyone. Walk around and feel it in the air. No more hate. Can't you see? This is really for me. All right, there you go. It feels good to be friends with everyone. Walk around and feel it in the air. No more hate, can't you see? This is really for me. Now then, if you sent in the group by the name of Breakwater, Breakwater, take a bow, take a bow. The track is called Let Love In, my favourite from the LP, Splashdown. And take a bow, these amazing people. Gordon Hemingway, my man. Also, shouts out to Jason in the car. Shouts out to Tony, who's at work. Shouts out to Maxine over there in Croydon. Big shouts out to Joseph, who's a collector. And I saw another one here. I did. Oh, here you go. Shouts out to Nicola. She said her partner said, Pete, that sounds like Breakwater. And your partner is right, not you, Nicola. So, thank you for taking part. This weekend's track is by Breakwater, Let Love In. And we are now like 11 minutes away from the Lover's Rock Hour Part 2. And remember, the idea of the Lover's Rock Hour is for you guys to sing and sing and sing and just tap your feet. And it's designed to bring back those good old memories from way, way, way back in the day, right? And that comes up at 12 midday. But right now, let's play this weekend's track, my favourite from the LP. I love this. This is Let Love In, as we rave.

brilliant, just brilliant. Thank you guys for taking part. I appreciate you. We got another one for you next weekend. Can't stop talking about this, guys. Next weekend, the Boys Dale take over Canary Wharf. Two floors of great music from 7 until 2 in the morning. Bank Holiday weekend. All your My Soul DJs, your favourite My Soul DJs. 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The Boys Dale Takeover. 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Gonna be a roadblock down there. We will all be there in attendance. And I'm going to end this hour with another one of my favourite artists of all time. I love this guy. Met him many a times over the years, you know. Lovely guy. Very humble as well. This is Get To Me. Oh, sorry, Get To This, You Get To Me. It's Pete Until One.

0: Oh, here's a lovely message. Shout out to Nathan. Good morning to you, sir. He's over there in Luton. He says, hey, Pete, I've listened to you for years and years and years. I never, ever, ever, ever miss your show. The only thing I don't like, Pete, is that you're an Arsenal fan. Okay. Nathan's a Spurs fan. All right. Thank you for your kind words, Nathan. I appreciate you, sir. I really do. Thank you. Shout out to Nigel Weeks. Morning, Nigel. And also a big shout out to Jackie as well. And there goes my final song in this hour. I hope you guys have enjoyed it. And so, on the other side of the break, we are going to do the Lovers Rock Hour Part 2, as requested by so many of you guys, right? And next week, I can tell you, we will be going in a completely different direction, all right? So just let you know in advance. But if you stay there, up next, we're going to play something by Miss Sandra Cross, kicking us off in the Lovers Rock Hour. It's going to be really nice. Stay right there. Do not move.
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I'm so looking forward to this hour. I really am. Kicking off there with Sandra Cross, the lovely Sandra Cross. And that is called You Are Lying. Big shout out to Jonathan. How you doing, sir? Happy Sunday. Big hi to Natasha Regan out there. How you doing, Natasha? Big hi to Elaine, who is so looking forward to this hour. If loads of you are. So the idea here for Lovers Rock is for you to sing, tap your feet. And hopefully we can jog some memories out there for you guys. Let's press on. Delroy Wilson now at my song.

This one reads, "Hi Pete, this is music to my ears. My pleasure." Shout out to Michael. Thank you. That's called Paradise in Your Eyes, Winston Reedy. And before that, Delroy Wilson. A big shout out to Lorraine in Tooting. Whenever I announce I'm going to do a Lovers Raquel, she always rings out and rings me, by the way, and says, "Pete, you have made my day."

0: One here, Ruth. Pete, you know, you need to make this a regular thing on a Sunday, Pete.
1: I mean,
0: whenever you announce a Lovers Rock Hour, Pete, my whole house, we get excited. Oh, there you go. Thank you, John. 12:15. It's Yvonne Douglas in the middle of the night. A big shout out to my son Aaron, who's visiting the UK from his new home now, which is in Toronto. He's over here. We're going to be hanging out real soon. Big shout out to you, Aaron, and also shout out to my twin girls, Adriana and also Kaya. Locked in right now. All right, let's move on. Here's a nice tune. The Abyssinians. My soul. 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

0: Brilliant. Just brilliant. Getting rewinds here. One of my favourites there, the Abyssinians and Forward to Zion. Here's a lovely message. Shouts out to John Searle. This one reads, "Hi Pete, you know, we really love your show. We listen every week. Great tunes and thank you for giving us great music. Pete, would you consider extending hour two into hour three? Listen to Collector Soul makes our day." That is from John and Pam. You know, that's a great idea. Every now and then, you know, John, we actually do a Rare Groove extended hour thing. So, leave that with me. That's a great, great, great suggestion. But listen, we're going to go for a break. Keep it my soul. More Lovers Rock on the other side. In fact, I want to play something by Paul Dawkins up next. Keep it my soul.
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7: 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Unexpected item in bagging area. 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Try again. And would you look at that? 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Unexpected item. 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

12:28 Sunday afternoon, my soul. You guys are keeping me busy, let me tell you. In the background, that is One Blood, and that's called It's a Romance. And we kicked it off with Paul Dawkins and Damn It. Shout out to Jonathan. Thank you for your kind words, John. So listen, we're going to put it out there. We're getting suggestions here in terms of extending our collector's hour. Would you guys like an extended collector's hour next weekend? Hit me up, studio@mi-soul.com. Put it in the subject line. Simple yes. We're getting quite a few suggestions here coming in. If you out there would like that, studio@mi-soul.com. I'm seeing many of you really, really, really enjoy our collector's hour. So let me know. But let's keep it going. Here's a nice tune. Something called I've Got the Handle.

Oh man, shout out to Naomi. Good afternoon, my dear. She's washing and doing some housework and singing as well. That is the idea, you see. Many of you are doing that, I can see. So the next track I want to play is not a lover's rock tune, but I just love this. And I want to play it. You know why? Because it's my show and I can play this because it just hits the spot. I love this tune. Sugar Minot now. And this is Love and Understanding.

0: you've been asking for a long time. There you go. Dennis Watts.
1: All over the world.
0: And that is Margaret.
1: Margaret, you are mine.
0: And we're dedicating that to your late mum, Margaret. May she rest in eternal peace. And a beautiful song as well. Hey, listen, guys, do not move. We're going to go for a quick break. We've got more Lover's Rock on the other side. In fact, I want to play something by Marie Pierre. Up next, Keep It My Soul, Do Not Move. More to come.
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1: The best soulful music.

Welcome back. It's Man in Here this afternoon. Let's get through some messages. Shouts out to Errol over there in Enfield. This one reads, hi, Pete. Wishing my lovely wife, Maxine, a speedy recovery from the lurgy. Loving the tunes, especially the Lovers Rock selection. That's from Errol in Enfield. And get well real soon, Maxine. We need you lurgy free, my dear. Another one here. They're coming in thick and fast, I can tell you. Big shouts going out to Kathleen Fraser. This one is, so Mr. Andrews, I see you have not taken heed of this continuous crime that you continue to commit every Sunday between 10 and 1. I told you the last time you played the Lovers Rock Hour that I was winding up myself so much. It took me a week to recover. And you know, your wife, I see, is also complicit. As here we go again. No advance warning saying this music will have you in such a tiz that you may end up with crunching knees and a broken back. But like my late father would say, if you don't hear, you must feel. Anywho, I must go back and one up with my cheese grater and seasoning toodles. Keep up the amazing work. Love, my world depends on it. Thank you, Pete. That's from Kathleen Fraser. That's so funny. Big love to you, Kathleen. I love that. Thank you for reaching out. Brilliant message. Loads of nice words coming in here. Shouts out to Lawrence. How you doing, sir? Happy Sunday. He says, I so love your show, Pete Andrew. Appreciate you, Lawrence. Shouts out to William Bryce. How you doing, William? Michael Ludford, how you doing, sir? Hi to Stephen Norman. Big love to you, Stephen. And also shouts out to Paul Myers and Bert the dog. And he says, wonderful, wonderful start to our Sunday as usual. Thank you, Paul. So I've been asked to play anything by the late Robert Nesta Marley. And I'm going to play this. This is called Who the Cap Fits. You've got to let them wear it.

the brilliant Robert Nesta Marley. Love, love, love, love this guy. As we sadly draw to a close, remember we're back here next weekend from 10.

Shout out to Paul Robinson. Hi, this one is, hi Pete, please can you play a tune for my Mrs. Hazel, your biggest fan, Pete. Remember we met in Brighton and you kindly spoke to her on my phone. Any tune, all the best, Robbo. You leave that with me. I remember. Big love to you, sir. A shout out to Mrs. Hazel.

And for Mrs. Hazel, I'm going to play you this track by Dennis Emmanuel Brown. And it's for you. Do you remember this?

Shouts out to Mrs. Hazel once again, that's for you. And also Robbo, thank you both for reaching out. Lovely message. Shouts out to Sylvester Osborne. He says, Pete, you've got me singing this cheering in Morrison's. I love that. Keep singing, sir. Keep singing. Let's do some shouts here real quick before I

Shouts out to Marilyn Lloyd Stewart, my brother Al Gray. Shouts out to Anne Jador. Lovely to hang out with you and Wayne over there in St. Lucia. Shouts out to Trevor Jarrell Bowden. Jason Thomas, big love to you. Wayne Mills as well. Hi to Rosinka. Tiffany, how you doing, my dear? Gail Kilks, hope I said your name correctly. Sharon Walton, Barry Andrews, Paula Whitbread, Niti Nunu, Andy Ramsey, Jane Savage, and one more for now. Shouts out to Nicola Mandy. So that's my penultimate tune this afternoon, guys. I want to thank every single one of you for your kind words, reaching out and loving the show. Let's do some more here. Hi to Irvin Williams. How you doing, my man? How you doing? Also, big shout out to... Where is it? Oh, thank you, Justine. I appreciate you. That's really nice. And I want to play you something here by Gregory Isaacs, if you don't mind. I love this.

for this weekend. And shouts going out to Ema. This one reads, hi, Mr. Andrew. Big up, my man. Shout out to Jot D, host, and also Chantel. Brilliant show. See you all soon. God bless my soul team. Big brother, Brian Powell, and also Gordon Mack. Loving the show. Thank you for reaching out. And that's just about it from me, ladies and gentlemen. I'll see you lot next weekend from 10 a.m. I tell you, you've kept me really busy. You really have. Leaving you with this one by Matumbi and Point of View. Greg is up next. Stay blessed. And we'll do it again next week from 10. Have a great afternoon. And come on, you gooners, for tomorrow.

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It's you and me until 3. 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

Clarence Carter. Slip away, thank you, Clarence, for things like patches and looking for a fox and the dark end of the street and on, so many stuff. He was 90 years old, so he had a good innings. I'm sure in the back of my mind somewhere, he was married to Candy Staten at one time. I'm sure of that. But, of course, those of you who like to look up everything, you know, go to the web and stuff, going to be doing it right now and sort of going, oh, are you sure, Greg? And the movie is out, and it's been storming the box office.

Another Rod Temperton song from Michael Jackson. Baby, be mine. Oh. Where are you? Where are you? Are you on vacation? Are you listening around a pool?

the princess of soul from the Midlands, Jackie Graham, round and around. It's all happening for you. Greg at mysoul.com, G-R-E-G at M-I-S-O-U-L.com. That's the email address, or else, if you're on Facebook, get on there and message me from there. You'd recognize my page. There are some other Greg Edwardses out there. Believe it or not. Most of them have got absolutely nothing at all to do with me. But go and on the page, and it's the one with my soul on it.

I got you moving already. D-Train with James Day and Out of the Funk. Yeah. All for you. Classics from yesteryear. Things you have.

Sugar Rainbow with Julian Jonah. Tell me. Okay, there you go. I've shown you. You notice as soon as I showed her, she stopped. She went, pass. I sort of, we said farewell, didn't we, to Clarence Carter, who was 90 years old. He passed on, and I told you about Michael Jackson's movie. You haven't heard that it's out? Yes, it is. And all the youngsters all over the place, and I expect a lot of adults have been going to it. It was also Stevie Wonder's birthday this week. And I thought I'll play a snippet of an interview I did with him 20 years ago? Could it have been 20 years ago? Just a snippet out of a 3-hour show I did with him. And that'll be coming up later as a tribute to saying hi and happy birthday, Stevie.

Shayla Prosper and Expectations. I know I've played it before, but that's a new remix of Georgie B and like all the sax and all the other stuff in there. Hey, good things for you.

Jeffrey Osborne. Don't you get so mad about it. Don't be so jealous just because I look at a pretty thing and said, well, roving eyes. This is the time when people are doing their gardening because, you know, it's got to be done. It's Sunday. You haven't got any free time during the week. However, if you're mowing the grass and you've got neighbors, remember that it could be irritating. It's a Sunday and they want to have a bit of peace and quiet. But if you're weeding and pruning and doing stuff like that, that's all okay. Jeff, he says, hi, Greg. Wishing you a wonderful afternoon. Thank you. And I wish you a wonderful afternoon. Mr. Barnacle, he is in Ashley Heath in Hampshire. He says, you're on as I get on with a mammoth day of gardening. Wow, good luck. I'll be doing some later as well. Looking forward to the coming week because the weather is going to be getting warmer.

Candace Woodson. I'm here again. Oh. It's coming up to a tricky part of the show, which is where I'm going to try and get in part of that interview with Stevie Wonder. And, of course, we've got...

I enjoyed doing Songs of the Key of Life, and everything that happened with it was magical, because it was that we had worked on with Bob Margoloff and Malcolm Sesso. I had worked on the Music of My Mind album, Talking Book, Inner Visions, and Fulfilling Us' first finale, of which the latter two received Grammy Awards, the Inner Visions and Fulfilling Us' first finale. And it was at that point that we had finished Fulfilling Us' first finale that I guess we sort of all felt like maybe we were kind of, you know, a little bit of outgrowing each other. Maybe it was the energy of just needed a little break, because we have consistently had a, you know, mutual respect and love for each other. But, you know, it was that time. And it was a weird situation, because I felt like I didn't know exactly what I was going to do with not having the two people that had worked with me. Bob and Malcolm both were programmers of the Moog synthesizer and had made me familiar with how to somewhat program the ARP synthesizer and a little bit on the Moog. They had, you know, come up with ideas and, you know, that sort of thing as people that work with you, as associate producers or whatever. They do, and so did Bob and Malcolm. And so that was a time where I was experimenting with different things. I did one kind of, I mean, it was like a disco country song I did. It never was released, but it was sort of a fun song. And just did a few different things. And it was around that time that I began to talk with the person who was actually an assistant for a long time at Record Plant, a recording studio, Gary Lazabar, who is Gary Adante. But Gary was working sort of as a, you know, a gopher, an assistant, that kind of thing. And he and I had gone in the studio and just, you know, did some recording, crazy stuff, musically, just done just silly stuff, you know, just being crazy, kind of, I guess, some of my real childhood came out with some of the stuff I was doing. But from all that came some very, you know, various songs. And I talked with the person who worked and was a co-owner of the studio, Crystal Recording Studios, John Fishback. And John Fishback, myself and Gary, we had a meeting and said, you know what, why don't we work a thing out where yourself and Gary will work together and you know, with me, and we'll work on the next project. And that's how it began. Now, that's information nobody ever had before. You got it first. And so anyway, we went from, you know, that meeting to we started to work on different things. The first thing I remember that we recorded, it was a thing that I did at a rehearsal. I was practicing it at the rehearsal with Wonderlove, the musicians in you know, of Wonderlove. Oops. Did I write that? So it was Sir Duke.

I remember working at I think it was maybe Modern Music, one of those, or SIR studio instrument rentals. Was a rehearsal situation, and we went in, and I started playing this thing, and I, you know, gave them an idea for the, you know, the chords and everything, and I, you know, the horns and all that. And the next day, we went into the studio and we cut it. We did the track first, and then we put the horns on. And I called it Sir Duke, but I really didn't know what the words were going to be about, or how they were going to be. You know, I just had the, you know, the.

I never had the words, but I knew that I was going to make it about, you know, sort of a tribute to the various jazz musicians and, you know, big band and all that kind of stuff. And I was so excited. We did it, and it was done. And I remember I went to a concert that had was featuring Count Basie. I think Ella was there. And I made them a cassette of the track, of the thing that I had done. And I gave it, you know, I gave a cassette to Ella, and I gave one to someone in Count Basie's band, or maybe Count Basie. And, or maybe, was it, I think he was there, and maybe, I think Duke Ellington's band was there as well. But I was so excited, you know, because I felt, you know, they had made a way for so many of the artists of then and as well today, that I wanted them to hear it. I said, I did a song about you all. And so I gave them this cassette. We then, you know, did various songs, If It's Magic with a harp player. We actually used a few different harp players. Ultimately, we ended up with the late Dorothy Ashby, who was an incredible jazz harpist who, unfortunately, most people, you know, don't know that much about her, but she was really, really, I mean, incredible. She was able to play, you know, the classical music, obviously, with the harp, but as well to do jazz progressions and solos and ridiculous.

never take anything for granted. Only a fool maybe takes things for granted. Just because it's here today, it can be gone tomorrow. And that's one thing that you'll never in your life ever have to worry about me. If I'll ever change towards you, because baby, I love you. Girl, I love you. Just the way you are.

0: Barry White and his version of
1: I Want You the Way You Are.
0: Just the Way You Are. Before that, Al Green. Before the Good Times. And before that, it was Stevie Wonder. If It's Magic. And before Mellow Mellow, it was still Stevie Wonder. And a small excerpt from a three-hour program that I did with him celebrating, I think it was the 30th anniversary of the release of the album, If It's Magic. I remember playing a little snippet of the interview on his, was it last year, a couple of years ago, just a little snippet. There's no way I'm going to be able to. I'm sure that there isn't a problem in doing it, but I am a great believer that people only every now and then, and if it's in short bursts, they actually take notice of an interview. Until that person has died, then everybody's going, oh, did you do an interview with so-and-so? Oh, can you play it? Because no, people want to just keep on hearing music. And that's the reason why, with all of the stuff that's been going on and playing that, I still am going to get through the same number of records today as I usually do. Thank you very much, Raza. Raza Kemby says, hi, Greg. Some very nice tunes coming through from you today, as always. And I thank you for that. Talking of gardening, which we did about 6 hours ago. Talking about gardening and mowing the lawn. That's stuff for Saturday. Gardening and mowing the lawn is for Saturday. Sunday is for music, red wine, snoozing, and a fabulous roast lunch. Yes, indeed, we are blessed. I thank you, the Lord, for that. Blessings come over to you, too, Greg. Thank you, Reza Kemp. I agree with you on all of that except the red wine. I cannot drink during the daytime. No. In the evening, yeah. After 9 o'clock. After 9 o'clock, yes, a glass of red wine. Or two. Make it three, Vicar.

And a dance. Come on. We're doing it all the way through until three. Oh, shake your body, shake your body. To the left, to the right, to the left, and whichever way you want to go. Bad Larry's Band.

Kelly DY lady. Oh yeah, Fat Larry's band. 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That's going to be on the 7th of June. June 7th, 4 p.m. until 10 p.m. Lunch is served from midday. 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The tickets are limited, so early booking is advised.

saxophonist Mike Stevens and Booker Newbery III. Mystic Merlin's Just Can't Give You Up. Soul Spectrum, the music of your life right here on My Soul Radio. I just can't give you up. My name is Greg. Yes, Greg Edwards. Gotta tell you, my soul is going Balearic. Because we're bringing the soul to Ibiza. From the 19th of May, my soul will be starting a residency at Plastic Ibiza. That's P-L-A-S-T-I-K. Plastic Ibiza in the Bay, teaming up with Boutique Soul. We will be there every Tuesday, 9 p.m. until 6 a.m. After which the DJ goes straight to the airport and gets back to the studio. On Tuesday, the 26th of May, would be Craig Williams and Jigs and Sean and Selwyn of Boutique Soul taking care of it. So we got a residency in Ibiza, Plastic Ibiza by the Bay. My Soul family will be there on rotation every Tuesday. 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Plus, there will be tickets on the door. So if you are going to be in Ibiza, now you know where to go and get your soul and feel comfortable about it. It's Plastic Ibiza in the Bay. Oh, wow. You know, if you can find a cheap flight, you know, there's a chance where you can sort of go, oh, I'm not doing anything for about 3 or 4 days. I'll just go over to Ibiza for about 3 days and enjoy yourself. I'm just saying. Just a thought.

which we can do. Remember the days, only up until a couple of years ago, when folks used to sort of go off to New York just for a weekend, probably to do shopping and stuff like that, or to be with friends and stuff. Nobody wants to go to the States anymore. God knows how much the economy has dropped because of the not as many people going to the States. Join us for a high-energy daytime session at My Soul. Teams up with all-day clubbing for a special day party takeover. That's becoming popular. People wanted to go out to early afternoons until early evenings. It's a takeover at Circuit Nightclub in Kingston. This is going to happen on Saturday, the 20th of June. Time, 3 p.m. until 8 p.m. DJs are going to be Brandon Block and John Jules and Gordon Mack and David Joyce. 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Important information. 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Over 18s only. Valid IDs may be required. So if you don't look 35 and only look 15, make sure you have your ID available. Tickets are limited and expect to sell out. Yeah. Saying that, you remember back in the day, lunchtime at the 100 Club and other places like that? Oh, yeah. We used to go out and party. And we were young then, yeah. Now we're older. We need more daytime get-downs. So you can do it any way you want to do it. Come on. Yeah. Oh, look at you move your body.

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0: Cameo in Rigor Mortis. I said earlier on that I thought the 30th was bank holiday. No! I know that because on bank holiday Sunday, the 24th of May, my soul has a full venue takeover at Boys' Tale of Canary Wharf. We're bringing you upstairs and downstairs from 7 p.m. until 2 a.m. Upstairs, you'll have soul and boogie and disco and house. Downstairs, rare grooves, rap and reggae. DJs will be Ronnie Harrell, Gordon Mag, George K, Mike Vitti, Brian Power, DJ Bigger, Calvin, Francis, Matt, Whitebeat, Andrew, Keith Lawrence, Natty B, Jigs, James Anthony, and Janice and Lorraine. Janice and Lorraine gotta be there. Wow. The whole gang is gonna be there. Doing it to death on Sunday, the 24th of May.
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Warming up at 3 o'clock, Jazzy B and the Back to Life show. 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Then it's Mastermind. He's going to be here 7 until 9. Then 9 until 11, Femi Fem. Sold out show with the nice 11 until 1. And then the official reggae chart with Natty B. Have a great week. Take good care. Show love. And give your

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1: Welcome back to Costa Coffee's Iced Coffee Forecast, here to update you on the week ahead. 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Later this week, expect a refreshing iced coffee, made for picnics with picky bits and nowhere to be until six. Because whatever the weather, with a Costa iced coffee made with heart in hand, the summer moments we love last. 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

disciplined as we throw down with the Back to Life show, courtesy here on the specialist sounds of My Soul Radio. 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

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If you want entertainment, you get entertainment. 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
1: 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Ibiza.
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The Ohio Players and to all the angels them. We kick things off though with brother Sweet Charles hanging out and hustling with all my friends and them on a Sunday afternoon here on the Blessed Groove. We keep it groovy. Sunday's mix and blend. Shouts to Maurice and the Salter Streets Massive. Well done. Mixcloud crew, you in a diss? Here's the 80s ladies and we're turned on to you on a Sunday afternoon. Unless you're listening again.

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The OJs and a message in our music on a Sunday afternoon. Sending well wishes and congratulations to Mr. and Mrs. Bosse. What a great name. That's Jessica and Renee, who tied the knot last

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6: 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That's Saturday, 20th of June, from 3 till 8 at Circuit, Kingston. 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

Stab You alongside the OJs. Courtesy of Nicholas and the Reflex Revision on that edit. We continue that mix and blend, soul

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for us on a Sunday afternoon. Reggae bringing back love, for real. And it's reggae music until it's done on the Blessed Groove. Here's the sounds of culture with...

Opening your eyes, Glenn Washington there. Gonna keep those eyes and ears open. Here's the sounds of the late, great, cool ruler. There's only one, Gregory Isaacs.

bigger with those smooth grooves. Gonna leave you with this one from Chronics and Majesty. Until such time, make there be more time. And I'm out. I'll see you.

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1: 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Expect a feel-good soundtrack all day long with iconic DJs Brandon Block, Gordon Mack MBE, John Jules and Dave Joyce. That's Saturday 20th of June from 3 till 8 at Circuit Kingston. Don't miss this.
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Hey, how you doing with myself, family? Hope we find you, your loved ones, friends and family all safe and well on this Sunday afternoon. The next 2 hours is dedicated to the creme de la creme of brand new soul and R&B music, all with that old school feel to it, though. It is Bigger Smooth Grooves right here for you on my soul. As always, a huge thanks to the legend before us, Jazzy B of Soul to Soul fame. He's back with you same time, same place next week, party people. Don't you dare miss it. We kick the show off with Debbie Rivers and Next Lifetime from her current EP. And now this is Crackers At with the jaw-dropping Nothing But Love featuring Olivia St. Louis.

biggest smooth grooves right here for you on My Soul. Back to back style, they stacked up like this. We played Crackers at, featuring Olivia St. Lewis with Nothing But Love. Zed Soul featuring the amazing vocals of Rose Vincent with I Want Your Loving. And now this is Park Place, a Magazine Girl.

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just before the adverts, we played Park Place and Magazine Girl. We come out of the adverts and went into something from the Gerard Lawson album. We played You Nothing to Forgive. And now for you, this is James Day, and he's a Hurricane. It features Gerald Pepsi Riley, Tim Owens, Karen Bernard, and you know

takeover of the legendary Boysdale of Canary Wharf this Bank Holiday Sunday as we bring you Upstairs Downstairs. It takes place on Sunday the 24th of May from 7pm to 2am. Upstairs is soul, boogie, disco and house, downstairs rare groove, rap and reggae. DJs on the night: Ronnie Royal, Gordon Mack, George K, Mike Vinny, Brian Power, yours truly bigger, Calvin Francis, Matt White, Pete Andrew, Keith Florence, Natty B, Jigs, James Anthony and Janice and Lorraine. Tickets are now onto phase two stage at £25

My Soul is bringing the soul to Ibiza. From May the 19th, My Soul will be starting a residency at Plastic in Ibiza in the Bay, teaming up with Boutique Soul. We will be there every Tuesday from 9 p.m. to 6 a.m. The first lineup will be Gordon Mack, Ronnie Rell and John Jules, alongside Sean and Selwyn of Boutique Soul. 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

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We entered into the smoother side of quality soul and R&B with Tedra Moses and Single. And now for you, this is Lucas Seto with Sweet.

to make our next act up like this, we played Lucas Seto with Sweet Loving Kim Cross with Beautiful Butterfly, Hill Street Soul from her album. We played you the jaw dropping Better With Time, and now this is Joanne's cover version of Always On My Mind for

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1: 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Ibiza.
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0: So we're into the hot 6 at 6 party people. At this week's 6, it's MC with Lose It. That's the Lindsley remix of that one. And at this week's number 5, it's last week's number 2's come falling down from Zed Soul featuring Chris Ballin. This is The Games We Play in Love.
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at this week's 5 Zed Soul featuring Chris Ballin and the track Games We Play in Love, and at this week's 4 it's Foster Rowe featuring Beverly Ski

0: at this week's four, it's Foster Rogue featuring Beverly Skeet, and I'm Here for That. And at this week's three, it's the one and only new entry on this week's chart. This is Paloma V, and Love is Global.
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0: Number one, no, is the answer. But we have got to climb up to this week too. It's Lucita Jules, Saturday Night. This is the Chris Baxter remix. Right here for you on the Hot 6 at 6.
1: 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Number 2.

So at number two on the Hot 6 at 6, climbing up, it's Lucia Jules and Saturday Night of Chris Baxter Mix, challenging for next week's number one slot. But we know that it's no change at this week's one. It's Hill Street Soul from the wonderful album. This is Good Vibes, number one on the Hot 6 at 6. The Hot.

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It's still running from 4 to 8pm every Friday. Just say I love my soul at the bar. This week it's Gordon Mack, Mike Vitti and Pete Andrew on Friday, May the 22nd.

Just before the adverts, we played Hill Street Soul, Good Vibes, still number one of the Hot 6 at 6. We come out, the adverts went into MC with What I Feel. Played your Gerard Lawson's I've Got You Back. We went back to the Hill Street Soul album for the track I'm Done. And Jeff Fred with Feel So Good. And now this is Dave Hollister and Fortune Ooh.

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It takes place on Saturday the 20th of June from 3 p.m. to 8 p.m. DJs are Brandon Block, John Jules, Gordon Mack and David Joyce. 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

Just before the adverts, we played you Opez's Saturday Girl. We come out of the adverts with Kalani and Sweet Nothing featuring Leon Thomas. We then played Tyler Lewis Until Death Us Do Part, and it's back to the Kalani album featuring Usher. This is Shouldn't Never.

and Shoulda Never featuring Usher, Omarion with The One, Delilah with the track Special, and now to finish it all off, it's Point Five and Take a Look at Me Now.

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Welcome to My Soul. Yours truly, Mask My Head, till 9 o'clock. Many thanks to Bigger for another fantastic smooth groove session. Back next Sunday between 5 and 7. You may be in a celebratory mood as well. You never know. Kicked off with some Little Mo and Forever, featuring Fabulous in the background. A wonderful Deborah Cox featuring Jada Kiss and Up and Down, the all-star remix. Back from a fantastic week at St. Lucia Jazz with Lush. Me, my brother Pete Andrew and Matt White, we had some fun. St. Lucia's a lovely island, trust me.

Yvette Michelle. Every day, every night. Before that, Veronica featuring Craig Mack. And No One But You. Looks like misery for the Hammers. Tuesday will be the day. We will be able to help the Hammers, that's the thing. Mr. DJ. I know John Jules doesn't want us to help him. Yeah. Craig Mack and Sister take it up to the break, and it's all right. My Soul Sunday Evenings, yours truly. Could summer be on its way? I wonder.

0: featuring Craig Mack and It's Alright. Evening Dawn, how you going, sister? Hope you're well. Last man Sunday evening, 7 till 9, back after the break. With some DJ Quick.
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0: was an upgraded version of the old Car Wash soundtrack. Well, the old Car Wash film, the original. But I remade it. And this is a soundtrack from that one. Good evening, welcome to My Soul, back after the break. Some Super Cat.
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2: 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Expect a feel-good soundtrack all day long with iconic DJs Brandon Block, Gordon Mack MBE, John Jules and Dave Joyce. That's Saturday 20th of June from 3 till 8 at Circuit Kingston. Don't miss this.
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10: Tuesday nights from 11. Jasper, the Vinyl Junkie, on My Soul with the ABC and P of funk, jazz, soul and boogie. 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Jasper does not get hung up on just one groove. 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

Indiairie and Video on the remix with Supercat. And before that, Supercat with a Notorious B.I.G. Mary J. and Dolly My Baby. Evening to Pauline. Hope you're well. Lisa. Hope you're well as well, Miss T. Matt Louis. Good to see you in St. Lucia, brother. Big shout out to Chris and the whole family. We had a nice time in St. Lucia. Big up Lush. I think they're doing it again next year. So if you've never been to St. Lucia Jazz, please make sure you go and check it out. The Roots and Erykah Badu. And You've Got Me. You've Got My

0: D'Angelo on the remix. I'm cruising. Wow, we're first, right through the first hour already. Big shout out to my brother Pete Andrew. Good to hang with you and the missus as always. We loved it in St. Lucia. Renee, how you going? Queen of Maryland, good evening. Hope you're well, Miss Isaacs. Back after the break. My little mellow selection, some Floret Tree Fantasia. Looking forward to it.
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9: 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From 4 a.m. Dave EJ, 7 a.m. Craig Williams, 10 a.m. Pete Andrew, 1 p.m. Greg Edwards, 3 p.m. Jazzy B, 5 p.m. DJ Bicker, 7 p.m. Mastermind, 9 p.m. Femi Fem, 11 p.m. D Nice, and at 1 a.m. Natty B. Sunday are well tasting. That's Sunday at My Soul. At My Soul. 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

0: Classic Fantasia. And Free Yourself. Before that, the talented duo Floetry. Evening to Sister Yinka. Brother CLK, hope the event went well last week. I hear it went really well, so congratulations, sir. Brother Marky P. Good evening. Lingles. How you going? A big shout out to CB as well, celebrating a birthday last week. As I mentioned, my brother Pete Andrew is with me in St. Lucia. He's back on Sundays between 10 and 1 with a Soul Kitchen. We had some fun. Big shout out to the awesome as well. Now, I've been playing some Joy Rhodes, Supposed to Be, which is a wicked track. This is something else from Joy Rhodes. It's called I Love Me. Take a listen.
1: 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Every scar got a story I was living in.
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Ledisi. What a tune. And Someday. Before that, Joy Rhodes. Someday. Track called I Love Me. Some nice tunes on a Sunday evening with yours truly, Master, here till 9. I've got something else brand new. Take a listen to this. Kesa Soul. 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

That's called Carpenteria. 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Ray Carly. Before that, Step with Swiss Beats and Snoop. 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So that's My Soul heading to Ibiza every Tuesday at the Plastique in Ibiza. Looking forward to that. It's something brand new from Phoebo. Tell me if you can recognise the track. Or the kind of remix of the old track.

track called Tonight's the Night. Don't forget, join us for a high energy daytime session as My Soul teams up with All Day Clubbing for a special day party takeover at the Circuit Nightclub in Kingston. That's on Saturday the 20th of June. That's from 3 p.m. until 8 p.m. DJs on the night: Brandon Block, John Jules, Gordon Mack and David Joyce. Expect a feel-good soundtrack of Soulful House, classics and upfront grooves delivered by the legendary DJ lineup. 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Important information: daytime event, early arrival recommended, over 18s only, valid ID may be required. Tickets are limited and expected to sell out. So Saturday to June the 12th, from 3 until 8 p.m. a takeover at a Circuit Nightclub in Kingston. Another one. It's going to be hot. Love your top of the hour, my brother Femi Fem's in the building. Then from 9, from 11 till 1, is D-Nice. Then 1 till 3 in the morning, my brother, Mr. Natty B with Official Reggae Chart Show. Yeah. Something brand new from Kalani, from a new album featuring Usher. A track called Shoulda Never.

0: than never. Take you under. Birthday shout out going to Tia. This ain't no one here wonder. For Tuesday, I think it is. She's a big 3-0 on Tuesday. Did you treat me like a masterpiece? Love from Mum, Reese, Sharina, and the whole of the family. Don't forget My Soul for a full venue takeover at Boys Up Canary Wharf this Bank Holiday Sunday, as we bring you upstairs and downstairs from 7 p.m. till 2 a.m. Soul, boogie, disco, and house. All upstairs and downstairs will be rare groove, rap, and reggae. DJs on the night: Ronnie Harrell, Gordon Mack, Gordon K, George K, not Gordon K, George K, Mike Vitti, Brian the Lion, Power, DJ Bigger, Calvin Francis, Matt White, Pete Andrew, Keith Lawrence, Natty B, Jigs, James Anthony, and Janice and Lorraine. 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Right, back after the break with a bit of Thames. I was a bit starstruck on the plane coming back because she was sitting right next to me. Oh, I didn't even say hello. There you go.
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sound of the Tishbite. And piano Afrobeat mix of We Got This. Before that, Thames and a remix of Free My Mind. As I mentioned, coming back from St. Lucia, she was sitting right across from me. She had a bodyguard in one corner and an agent or a manager in the other. I didn't venture to say hello, you know? But I should have done, shouldn't I? Sticking with the Ampiano vibe. Resident Endala on the remix. Lila James and music. I think this will take us out for the evening. So I want to say thank you to everyone who sent messages and texts. Have a fantastic week. I'll be back next Sunday from 7 to 9. Make sure you stay tuned for my brother Femi Fem. Taking you through from 9 to 11. 11 to 1, my sister D Nice. And 1 to 3, Natty B, the official Reggae Chart Show. Have a fantastic Sunday, rest of your Sunday evening. Have a fantastic week. Take care. God bless.

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Hey, how you doing? New intro today for you guys. I flipped it because actually I'm digging into a track, acid jazz track, and this gem produced by Marco Nelson of the Young Disciples, teaming up with one of my good friends John CD from East London. For those that don't know, he used to be one of our MCs, our first MC at the iconic Rotation at Subterranea. Now he's making waves with the hip hop dance theatre co-op at the Sadler's Wells. The vocals, soulful vocals by the incredible Carlene Anderson. She wrote the track, and I need to dedicate this to her, my wife, my dear friend Millie Kendall. All of them are Taurus women. And Shona Champion, my cousin, she's also a Taurus woman. This is for you guys. A track entitled Taurus

taking a beatnik route. In case you're wondering, the ensemble behind this music is actually known as the Subterraneers, a nod to the legendary beat poets Kerouac, Ginsberg, Burroughs. I know that's where Marcos was going.

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Groove Odyssey crew, come through. Another amazing party out there with all the Groove Odyssey crew in Ibiza.

more classic Colleen Anderson flavor. Maybe my favorite track from the Road to Freedom Young Disciples album. I hope you guys have been to the Music is Black exhibition at the V&A East in Stratford. Check it out. There's a lot of deep, deep history. UK black music history. This is Young Disciples with the sounds of Colleen Anderson. The JBs. The JBs play horns on this. And Paul Weller plays piano and guitar. This is a special dub play, not exactly from the album itself. The original's on the album, as you know. And this one is a special version. Demas, our engineer, he kept it way back and we dug it up from the vaults. So every now and again, when I do play this song, I play this version. You'll hear when it comes to the break, as we come to be Colleen Anderson Young Disciples.

listening to Femi Femme on the radio. I don't know. You gotta feel the force. So don't stop till you get enough.

out for women, the tourist women in my life. Another powerful woman was this woman, Vicky Anderson, Carlene Anderson's mum, who we met Carlene through when we brought them over and revived the JB's career in Europe and formed the Young Disciples too. So, couldn't have been happier. Message from the Soul Sisters by Vicky Anderson, or Myra Barnes as she was called when she made this track.

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You know we love the Stevie Wonder sound. From the Songs in the Key of Life to the Fulfillingness first finale album, you know the man's a genius. 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
3: It's all about the funk right now, that Fatback funk. I know you know it. Like I said, you got to book your tickets for the Standard. I'm back there on the 13th of June.

I'm Lee John of the group Imagination, with bad boy DJ Femi Fem, mixing it up with the best of funk, soul, reggae, and hip-hop. It's where all the good grooves live.

Big music for big people. Love this one. Makes me think of all the boogie boys that used to go to Spats. Spats on a Saturday afternoon on Oxford Street. Can you believe it? We just went to a club because it was there and the music was pure. George Power, Paul Anderson, they're the main DJs I remember. I know there was a couple of others. And songs like this used to play. Hubert Laws' Daughter, Deborah Laws, On My Own.

0: can't imagine what the tourists, the Japanese, Italian, whatever tourists, Scandinavian tourists used to think when all these guys used to come out at around about 4 o'clock, emerge from Spats, the club, all sweaty in the middle of winter and just out like they'd been raving all night and it was an afternoon thing. Wow, the tourists must have wondered, what is this London? We'd been raving since like midday. Paul Anderson and George Power rocking the decks, and we were dedicated. I used to see Rose Windross down there amongst many others long before she was singing.
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1: 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Jazz, funk, soul, hip hop, disco.
3: Okay. Next one goes out to Dillis. Tomorrow we're celebrating you, because you always beautifully celebrate the rest of the fam on their day.

some of the Afro flavor. Big holler to the Lariers and to the Blavos, Koshi and Joel, help me out with this tune. An artist that's been around for about the last 50 years, he's 70 plus himself, mixing all the styles from West Africa funk, high life, Afro beat. Had to check his pronunciation of his name, Jedu Blay Embole. Song called I Know They Talk, I Know They Lie. I'm not talking and I'm not lying. No wasteful words from the artist called Jedu Blay Embole.

album called 11th Street Secondi, where Jedu play Amberle grew up. Thanks, Joel, for some of that info. We're moving into some Latin jazz, courtesy of James Brown, the DeFelice Trio with the Cricket Sing.

quite a few birthdays these last couple of weeks. Tina Murphy, she's always helping out with the events, My Soul events. Bubbly character, always good for the soul. And My Soul definitely benefits. Tina Murphy, happy birthday this week. Hope you had a good one. I know that you got lovely fam, kids, all of that. So I'm sure they gave you enough love. Big up, Tina Murphy.

Hey, I am DJing I think it's the second weekend of August. Yeah, that second weekend, I am doing the Hidden Beach. Hidden Beach will be the 7th, 8th, and 9th. That weekend, Hidden Beach is a great multi-faceted, family-orientated festival down there in Hastings. They have a lot of Afro, a lot of Latin stuff, a lot of stuff for kids to do. My man Remy Vibesman, he sorts that one out. And local energy, Hastings, the 7th to the 9th, that weekend, Hidden Beach. Definitely one for the diary. Do check them out. Hidden Beach, they're on social media. Remy Vibesman, he's on social media too. Definitely worth checking out.

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Another man mixing the styles and still doing it at the age of 79 from the Gold Coast, as they called it. Tune entitled Odu.

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3: A couple of weeks ago, I hosted a full-on disco show. There's a few songs I couldn't quite fit in that day. Here is one from the incredible Tina Marie. And you know we all love her music, Tina O. This might be one of my favourites of hers, but I love too many of her songs. This one stands out for me today anyway.

I love the Curtis version of that. But that was Linda Clifford with You Are, You Are. I know Bobby and Steve did a version way back too. Big up to Debbie Mills and all the crew. Mikey, Bobby and Steve, Joe Hines, Nicola, all the crew that helped the Group Odyssey Ibiza thing. It's a great party. Make sure you

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at Groove Odyssey in Ibiza, and often, in fact, I reminisce with Bobby and Steve about the old days, warehouse party days, where they were jamming tunes from people like Leroy Burgess, and you know they work with him. Here they have produced and re-released the song that Paul Anderson championed this mix, and previously unreleased version of Over Like a Fat Rat, which we know Burgess originally did for Fonda Rae, now on Bobby and Steve's label. Over Like a Fat Rat. On the Zoo Experience Records. Some East London business to New York.

0: Like I said, out on Zoo Experience Records, originally produced by Burgess in 1988, the original Fonda Rae version. This is the Bobby and Steve version, done here on Zoo Experience Records. Wicked, wicked, wicked.
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0: Okay, got a little broken beat for you, Ruck. As IG Culture, the producer, remixer from the Bruck scene, that's what he calls it. I went to school with a guy and he actually appeared on the Young Disciples album, rapping on Freedom Suite. But here he is in his master producer remixer guise, doing a song for Coco Roco, remix styly, just came out, dropped on Wednesday. Time and Time, the Coco Roco IG Culture remix.
3: Hi guys, this is Terry Walker here with Bad Boy DJ Femi Femme, mixing it up with all the best of funk, soul, reggae, afrobeat and hip hop. It's where all the good grooves live. All of them. Come on.

0: Big up to IG, big up to Kokoroko. Browns with this is their business. Yeah.
1: This is Fred Wesley, still breaking bread with Femi Fam on My Soul Records. Play, play, nigga now. What you say?
0: Going out with a tune sent to me by my man Reggie Styles. Reggie's always got a little funky thing up his sleeve. I'm sure we're going to be down the White Lion again soon together. Hey Steve, what's up? Not heard from you for a minute. And party people, come and check me next month. June the 13th is when I am back at the Standard Hotel. I'm sure that those with keen hearing would have checked out and thought they kind of know that little groove in the background there. Big tune as remixed and hyped up by my man Reggie Styles. This is a cover of a cover. The very original's done by David Ruffin on Motown. We love the reggae version by Bitty McLean, and this is a hyped up version by my man Reggie Styles.

0: love to everybody who was at Ibiza. Big love to everybody who listened up tonight. I hope you had a good experience as I did. Big love to all of you. I'm going to be at the Chateau Denmark on Denmark Street on the 30th of May. Do come and check me out. I'm at Ronnie Scott's actually on the 21st of May. Catch you guys next week, same time, same place. D-Nice, DJ D-Nice coming up after me.
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Welcome to another edition of the Sold Out Radio Show, broadcasting live from the UK. My name is Dee Nice. You got me for the next 2 hours, playing all the best in quality soul, quality R&B, and of course a touch of jazz. Started off proceedings with the Prince of the UK, goes by the name of Omar. Track is called Can We Go Out. Bag is full tonight. We've got brand new music from Jared Lawson, one of my faves. Marcella Chi, gonna play two tracks from her tonight. Got the Womack Sisters, something brand new from Chris Brown and Leon Thomas. Leon Thomas has really pushed Chris Brown on his vocals, sounding really, really great. Also got brand new TJ Moses and Kendon Dixon for you. But before all of that, of course, we need to sit back, kick back and relax. Dee Nice taking you out of the weekend into the working week. Hold tight, it's going to be a bumpy ride.

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13: The best soulful music.

It's your girl D-Nice, and we've got a bag full of brand new music. This is the wonderful Marcella Chi. I play something from her at the top of the show. This is the second piece. It's called Things Change. She's from North London, and she's doing her things since 2017. This single, produced by Munro, of course, Grammy Award winning producer. Before this, I gave you something brand new from Jared Lawson. He's got a brand new album out. It's his third album, Just Let It. This is what the track's called. I believe that's what the album's called as well. The musicality on this track sets the tone for the rest of the album. There's levels beyond level.

0: hard on this one. I was like, is that Chris? Oh, Leon Thomas has really pushed Chris to sing deep, all right? This is Chris Brown featuring Leon Thomas. It's called Falling. It's taken from Chris's 12th solo album. Of course, they are both Grammy-winning artists, so this is a big, big look. And before that, we've got the Womack Sisters. Track is called Chauffeur. It's their debut album. These are the granddaughters of the legendary Sam Cooke and the nieces of Bobby Womack. If you know that family dynamic, yeah. I thought, okay, they are literally soul royalty. They've got a debut album out. Track is beautiful, absolutely beautiful. Let's jump into something brand new from a brand new artist that goes by the name of Monique. Track is called Lucky Night.
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1: 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Expect a feel-good soundtrack all day long with iconic DJs Brandon Block, Gordon Mack MBE, John Jules and Dave Joyce. That's Saturday 20th of June from 3 till 8 at Circuit Kingston. Don't miss this.
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7: 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It's the Simply Salacious Dance Party. 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The Simply Salacious Dance Party. My Soul. My Soul. My Soul.
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0: This is TJ Moses doing what she does best, and that is write infectious tunes. She's telling us exactly why she's single. Love this one. It's her brand new track. It's called Single. Before that, gave you some Wale featuring Leon Thomas. Leon Thomas is doing the rounds, of course, Grammy winner. So, of course, he is going to be here, there, and everywhere. The track is called Watching Us. It's nice. Let's jump into some brand new Kenyon Dixon.
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This is Zee Deasy, track's called Vacation. Before that, I gave you the multi-talented Kenyan Dixon. The track is called Talk You Through It. 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My soul.

0: 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That's so
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5: 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Just tap the quick insert key to find the right words.
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time to sit back, kick back and relax. An hour of back-to-back music. This is the time where you need to have your pen and your paper, because I'm going to give you places where you need to be in real life over the next few weeks, over the next couple of months. Thank you for being with me for the last hour. I hope you've enjoyed all the music and have a wonderful start

join myself for a full venue takeover at the Boysdale of Canary Wharf this bank holiday Sunday. It's called Upstairs Downstairs. That's Sunday the 24th of May from 7pm till 2 in the morning. Upstairs, we've got soul, boogie, disco and house. Downstairs, rare groove, rap and reggae. DJs Ronnie Harrell to James Anthony, Janice and Lorraine. Plus many more. 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

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DJs Brandon Block, John Jules, Gordon Mack, David Joyce. 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

Thank you for rocking me for the last 2 hours, taking you out of the weekend into the working week. 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Don't forget, straight up after me at 1 o'clock in the morning, we've got the award-winning Natty B taking you through the reggae experience.